0: 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Mr. Modi was addressing the Indian community at the Marvel Stadium in Melbourne.
1: 21वीं सदी का भारत आज विकसित होने के लक्ष्य पर काम कर रहा है. ये वो भारत है जो कहता है ग्रो मोर एचीव मोर. हम 140 करोड़ एस्पिरेशन से भरे राष्ट्र है. हम अधीर है, बेसब्र है. हम दुनिया की सबसे तेजी से बढ़ती इकोनॉमी है, लेकिन हम जल्द से जल्द दुनिया की टॉप थ्री इकोनॉमी बनना चाहते हैं.
0: Speaking at the Melbourne Meets Modi event, Prime Minister Modi also referred to Operation Sindoor. He said, the operation demonstrated the effectiveness of India's homegrown defence systems in carrying out anti-terror operations. Mr. Modi said, the India-Australia partnership has reached new heights, driven by shared values, strong people-to-people ties, and expanding cooperation across key sectors. He described the 1 million strong Indian diaspora as a vital pillar of bilateral relations. Speaking on the occasion, Australian Prime Minister Anthony Albanese described the Indian community as a living bridge between the two countries. Union Home Minister Amit Shah stated that a secure border, a prosperous border region and a vigilant society together can make the country secure. The Home Minister said this while addressing a conference of superintendents of police, that is SPs, from border districts in New Delhi today. Mr. Shah said, the government is creating a robust system to make the country completely infiltration-free. He noted that the Narendra Modi-led government has scientifically increased border infrastructure by 400%. Referring to the Vibrant Villages program, the Home Minister said that under the initiative, efforts are being made to prevent migration, create jobs and ensure 100% implementation of government welfare schemes. Mr. Shah said, the government is fencing the over 1,600-kilometre long India-Myanmar border at a cost of 31,000 crore rupees. He stressed the importance of ensuring that information on demographic changes caused by abnormal factors in border areas is communicated from the grassroots to the highest level at the earliest. The Home Minister stated that the government's objectives are to prevent proxy war, illegal infiltration, radicalization, narcotics trafficking, smuggling, drone-related threats, cybercrime, organized crime and demographic changes, and to make border areas more livable. External Affairs Minister Dr. S. Jaishankar has arrived in Oman after concluding his visit to Kuwait. Upon arrival, the External Affairs Minister was received by Director General, Foreign Ministry of Oman, Sheikh Ahmed Al Maskari. Dr. Jaishankar is currently on an 11-day trip to Qatar, Bahrain, Kuwait, Oman, New York and Brussels. The National Commission for Women, that is NCW, to reconstituted a high-level expert committee amid growing concerns over irregularities in the rapidly expanding assisted reproductive technology, that is ART, sector. The panel will undertake a comprehensive review of the regulatory framework and concerned laws governing IVF clinics, ART centers and gamete banks, with a focus on protecting the reproductive rights, dignity and safety of women. Former judge of the Delhi High Court, Justice Asha Menon, will chair the expert committee. And that is the end of this news bulletin.
2: आकाशवाणीचे हे धाराशिव केंद्र आहे. रात्रीचे 11:10 झाले आहेत. श्रोतेहो, याबरोबरच आमची आजची प्रसारण सभा आता इथे संपन्न होत आहे. पुन्हा भेटूयात उद्या, म्हणजेच शुक्रवार दिनांक 10 जुलै 2026 रोजी सकाळी 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